0: Splinter nuwe musiek op 'n maandag. 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Jamie Henry. Jamie, country is deur sy bloed. Jy kan sien hy hou daarvan. Hy leef dit. And I'm so proud to have him with me in studio. How are you today?
1: Lou, I'm very good. Thank you so much for having us. Yeah.
0: Well, it's my pleasure, and you are actually you are quite coming back from a very good weekend that you had. You were at the rugby. Did you see the plane?
1: Yes, it was right in front of us. We were actually sitting in the stadium facing where the planes were flying towards. So,
0: oh, wow.
1: Yeah, it's been a good weekend. There's been 17 of us down here, boys' weekend to watch the rugby.
0: Oh, amazing.
1: All family, and it's been fantastic. It's the tail end of it now,
0: yes.
1: And I think we're all hurting a little bit, but good to be here.
0: Good to be here, and you saw the Bucks winning, so that's the tick box that everyone would like. So, Jamie, it's very good to have you here, and you are a countryman in murg en been, soos wat ons sê. Where did it all start for you?
1: From a very, very young age, our house at home, you know, it was always full of music on the weekend mornings. Saturday mornings, I would wake up to Bob Seger.
0: Ah,
1: to, you know,
0: what a way to wake up.
1: To all of those old bands, Steely Dan, Little Feet, and my dad had a beautiful sound system in the house, and it would just be flooded throughout the whole house with these amazing music.
0: Yeah.
1: And so grew up from that, and then got into making music myself at quite a late age, when I was 30.
0: Oh, really?
1: So, yeah.
0: Okay.
1: And then I front Jasper Dan, which is a Joburg-based southern country rock band.
0: Yeah.
1: And we have a hell of a lot of fun.
0: So. And instruments?
1: I play acoustic guitar and I sing.
0: And I sing. Okay, yeah. Great. And is it great to be like in a band where if you have to stand on the stage alone, it feels like everybody's watching you. But if you have your band, it's like you have more confidence and the guys with you on stage is just amazing.
1: It is a little bit easier, but I think as a singer, you still feel quite exposed. A lot of the guys get an instrument to hide behind.
0: Yeah. Yeah, it is like
1: particularly the drummer. Yeah. But I think it's fantastic though. It's one of the most addictive feelings in the world is to be up there singing songs that you wrote and getting a good response is always it's wonderful.
0: And tell me about this songwriting. Where do you get your inspiration from?
1: Oh, it can really come from everywhere. But I think most of the songs that I've written come from life experiences Sometimes we add a little bit of theater to that as well, just to make it a little bit more fun. But the basis of most songs is true life stories.
0: Yeah. And what's great, it's like radio as well. It's theater of the mind. You can 100%. Put on paper words and you take the listener to another world with the things you're writing.
1: Yeah.
0: Yeah.
1: And I think, you know, sometimes we write things that connect with other people because we very often go through similar instances, similar circumstances and that kind of thing. And it's sometimes nice to know that there's someone out there that feels the same.
0: Yes, that's not, that you're not going alone through everything that you're feeling.
1: Yeah.
0: So the new song, Keep On Kicking, it's a like a country tune, but there's a good story behind it. So your friend Justin phoned you and tell me that story. You were not here.
1: No, I was. I'd actually just left from here. We were down in the Cape for a family holiday. And we went back up to Joburg, obviously at the end of the holiday, and just getting ready to start the year. And Justin phoned. I was sitting at my bar at home just having a beer the last few days before we kick into the work here. And we had a little bit of a chat, and then he said, look, why don't you – I've booked studio time for tomorrow. Why don't you come down? And I said, well, where are you? And he said, I'm in Stellenbosch.
0: This is like, big fair.
1: I just left there like 2 days ago. Then I thought he was being ridiculous. And then we put the phone down. We had a good laugh at a couple of other things, and then he sent me a voice clip where he was like, I've been kicking. He says, I've got a cool idea for this. And I sat and I listened to it, and then I was like, this is ridiculous. What a silly man. And then about 2 hours later, I booked a flight the next morning. And just that night, I just had it running through my mind. So when I got down, we worked with Fred in Stellenbosch from
0: very good producer.
1: Yeah, and he's amazing. Mm. He's just such a great guy to work with as well. And so we had quite a good idea of what we were going to do, but by the time I'd flown down and then got an Uber and another couple of hours just writing things down, we pretty much had the structure.
0: And then
1: we
0: made magic.
1: And we finished the lyrics and and wrote those bits and pieces together and ironed it all out.
0: And I love.
1: And then, yeah, in the afternoon by about 4:30, we were sitting in Stellenbosch having a beer with a new song.
0: That's it. I love the way that that works. When something's not always planned, you get a fantastic end product.
1: Yeah.
0: So it's great. So yeah, Jamie, you and Justin have a very good friendship. You are not only musical friends, you are actually quite good friends as well. You have good loves and you share a lot of love of country music as well.
1: Yeah.
0: Do you perform together or?
1: So, since we wrote the song, Jasper Dan, my band knows the song, his band knows the song, so, you know, we have once or twice already got together, and I sometimes go and watch his shows as well, and he comes and watches ours, and now we've just got a reason to jump on stage and do the song together, which is getting a lot of cool feedback. It's going well.
0: So this is the new one, Keep On Kicking. It is available on every streaming platforms, YouTube, Spotify, Deezer, all of that. And you can go put it on your playlist. When did it release?
1: I think it was the 15th of July.
0: So it's a not never song.
1: Yeah.
0: It's a new one. Thank you, Jamie, for being here today with me. And you must have are you going back today?
1: I'm going back this early evening tonight. So we've still got time for a glass of wine and
0: I was just thinking, a wine farm is the thing to do. Jamie, thank you for checking in and good luck with this song.
1: Thank you so much for having me. It's been great.
0: This is the new one. Keep On Kicking.

0: Missing You van Stella Lefty, twee splinternieuwe inskrywings op die country top 10 hierdie week. Ek kan nie wag om te sien wat die rest van die week inhou nie en waantoe daai twee kies dan volgende week gaan beweeg nie. 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Ons het galop vandag, morgen gaan ons om weer blootsvat.
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1: Okay, bye.
0: Bye.
1: Imagine Dragons on Top of the World, but jou gou-gou gaan neem na die plastiek nuus toe.

0: Dis 12 minute na 2, hierdie tyd van die dag wat ons incheck op mekaar. 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
1: Well, hello there, Sugar Boo. You did it, South Africa. Well done to the Springboks. Hey, and well done to the flight crew who executed the perfect flyover. That is a lot of precision preparation. So, Monday, here we are. I hope you are not feeling too blue. Speaking of, here is today's linker loopkrapper. I'm blue, but I'm not sad. I'm also not a color. What song am I? Again. I'm blue, but I'm not sad. I'm also not a color. What song am I? Check in, okay?
0: Thanks, Benz. I'm blue, but I'm not sad. I'm also not a color. What song am I? 074-2009-89. Hartig goeiemiddag, jy is by die Triple H Show. Trots aan jou gebring door Cherry Tijgervallei. Gedryf door die Halfway Groep. Ek is Heinrich.

0: Jy wil ruimte hê, krag hê en slimmerry. 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
1: 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Hier is waarna jy kan uitsien.
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0: Soek Autonantes by co.za of loer in by 'n vertoonlokaal in Hoofstraat 468 Noorderparel en ervaar die verskil. Autonantes, op nog baie kilometers saam.
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Who needs ketchup stain on their wedding dress when you can wear the ketchup bib instead? Heinz has launched a $57 limited edition bridal bib made for brides who want to attack late-night wedding food like burgers and fries without risking their dresses. Designed with the artist Gab Bois, the hand-stitched red silk bib features a giant Heinz bottle and can even fold into a handbag. The launch quickly grabbed attention online, especially after influencer Jordan Woods was seen wearing it at her wedding reception while eating fries. The limited run was sold exclusively through Gab Bois's store, which reports saying that it sold out within hours, leaving some people wondering who is actually paying $57 for a ketchup bib. And she spent $1,800 on drinks and somehow paid the bill with her hair. An 18-year-old woman reportedly ran up a 60,000 baht, that's about $1,800 bill, after ordering more than 200 drinks for male entertainers at a Bangkok host bar. When she said she could not pay, the manager reportedly had her sign a 3,000 baht, so that's $90, hair sale agreement before shaving her entire head with electric clippers. She later filed a police complaint alleging she was pressured and assaulted. The manager denied using violence, saying that the agreement was made with her mother and has since apologized as Thai authorities investigate. Not going back to that place.

0: Pilots wat volgende hierdie naweek oor FNB stadion gaan hulle ding doen. 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
1: Goeie tye.
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2: Yeah, I mean the scrums were better tonight. I think Angus was pretty strong around setting a mark and then trying to keep the hookers in the same sort of spacing. And if the Springboks moved across further left, then he stopped them. So we'll give a bit of feedback around that. It's still a bit of an issue for us because they're able to walk around and go straight through our tight heads. So
0: the guys ain't caught. He's caught when they. Hardline is hoor, as die vliegtuig oor die stadion gevlieg het. Rassie was toe gevra toe hy ingekom het vir sy beurt. Toe was hy nou gevra oor daai comments.
3: Well, we've been playing with a pack of these guys together. So it's the first time ever in history that these people are talking about us walking around. So why would we all of a sudden walk around in this? You know, the first six scrums in New Zealand had every single one collapsed. So I don't come with that nonsense and saying we're walking around and you try and put that things out in the media. I mean, if I'm starting to put things out, the last line out was skew and we contested. I'm not going to moan my ass off about that. So, you know, if you want to start moaning about stuff like that, then they're under pressure. The moment we start moaning, and if you're only going to clip the part I said now at the end, it's going to be a lull of a high headline, but please don't do it. Put the whole thing what I'm answering. Don't try and convince the people through the media. If the referees get caught up by that, then there's obviously was a plan to get that message out. And then we're not going to stay quiet and just say, yeah, you're right, we're walking around. We're not walking around. We're scrumming through.
0: Nee, die man van die ons is nie. Nou, vroeger vandag was er nog een mediaconferentie geweest. So het nou paar dagen gehad om te dink oor alles.
1: Ja, en het hy bietjie kalm geraak of het hy aan die...
0: Hy was bietjie rustig.
1: Okay.
0: Hier is hy vroeger vandag.
3: No, my frustration was not so much that... that's his opinion, one can't make opinion facts, and the moment it gets said as a fact, I mean, there's now clear protocols in play. You send five clips in to AMS, which is a system, and there you raise your concerns. You're talking to the referees through the media, and I've been burned for that. Obviously, after the game, when you guys told me that in the media conference, it's just frustrating because Once you put a narrative out like that, everybody starts focusing on that. All media, all podcasts, all everybody, and then they say, and they start analysing that. And then there's a lot of people who's analysing that who's got no knowledge about scrums really. I myself would not be a person that talk with authority about scrums, but I do know our darn coaches are scrums, and we will never ever in our life say let's walk around the team, because that's not our strength. That's not how we do it. So I'm not frustrated with the fact that Dave wants to get it out. But there's a lot of things I want to get out about New Zealand. But I only have 5 clips I can send in post a match. So if I name another 4 year, it's against the protocol. We don't want to put more pressure on the referees through the media. And I'm friends with him. But I understand what he's trying to do. And as long as that doesn't succeed. But Nika is a sharp referee. He comes from Georgia. You know, he knows scrums. He's coached Jordan. He's played rugby himself. He knows how scrums get handled. That was the frustration, the only reason.
0: Love it.
1: Goed gesê. Hoorie, ek gaan nou vir jou 'n blonde vraagie vra.
0: Ja.
1: As 'n man wat rugby speel. Wat beteken dit om hulle te loop? In 'n scrum. Ek verstaan nie.
0: Ons het 2 minute of 3 minute voor die sport.
1: Kom ons vra vir Johan.
0: Gaan Google het.
1: Because I don't understand.
0: Ja, ons kan laat Johan vir ons verduidelik en hy meer tyd het. Ek wil net vir jou nog iets bylas.
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0: Dis die plan, okay? 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

0: WeBuy Cars, die maklikste manier om jou ryding te verkoop.
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1: Nee, minute oor 8. 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Dit is jou 80s dubbelspel nou hier op Bok Radio Bok TV. Hier is liedjie nommer 1, Guns N' Roses is nommer 2. Liedjie nommer 1 is AC/DC Back in Black.

0: 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Es dobre beat.
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city lights on me. 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